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0: 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Mike, Michelle, and Fletcher, I got your lady A on.
1: Oh my God, I love you.
0: Wow. Just met and we're already dropping the L-bomb. 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I think we need to take a pause.

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41 and Post Malone, I ain't coming back. 99.9 Kiss Country, today's hit country. This Thursday, it's the sold-out Gavin Adcock show at the Fillmore Charlotte. 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
0: Oh gosh, I hope your pup's okay. Well, good luck. Your chance to win's in just 3 minutes. Don't leave me.

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0: Derek in Waynesville. Kenny Chesney, do you like him?
1: My favorite.
0: Really? Well, then you'll like this. I got a new song for you. Just came out like a week ago called Carry On. It's after Morgan Wallen. 99.9 Kiss Country, Tad Day's Hit Country.

0: Kenny Chesney, Carry On. 99.9 Kiss Country, Today's Hit Country. Congrats to Karina picking up $1,000.
1: This is such a blessing. This is awesome. 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
0: This is your chance to win for the hour. 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

She needed a U-Haul last night to take home all those awards. Ella Langley cleaning up at the ACM's five awards. There she is with Be Her on 99.9 Kiss Country, today's hit country. She

Big congrats to you graduates. 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Isn't that what they tell you? 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

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And Netflix taking over the Westminster Kennel Club show starting next year. Get to see a bunch of dogs parading around. Now, I love dogs. I got two hooligans of my own. But I will be irate if this is the reason they raised the subscription fees for Netflix, because I didn't ask for this. It's like, take it away. I want lower fees.

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1: Oh, wow. I've been playing this for years. That's amazing.
0: That's the key. 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

Luke Combs, Be By You, 99.8 Kiss Country, Today's Hit Country. Back when this song came out in 2013, you know what was really viral? When I say this, you'll be like, oh yeah, I remember that. The Harlem Shake. Remember those videos?

0: Nancy and Mars Hill, what do you got planned for Memorial Day weekend?
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1: Granger, Todd Phillips, Central Texas, carrying some powder up north. Just want to say thank you for what you do at night. 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
0: 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Thank you for listening while you're driving. 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

0: 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Ann Hudson coming in with the latest Nashville updates. And what do you have for us today?
1: Oh, well, this is a new fun fact, Granger, involving Dolly Parton and Willie Nelson. I'll explain coming up in your Nashville news next.
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Okay, here's our topic of the hour. If you had one more meal to eat, death row meal, what would it be? 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

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Okay, continuing this conversation, we're calling this Death Row Last Meal. The warden comes in and says, hey, you get one last meal, and that's the last one you get. What are you picking? 866-607-8383.

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1: Hey, Granger, my name is Cody. I'm calling from Tulsa, Oklahoma. Just calling to see how you're doing. Hope you're having a great night. Have a good one.
0: Appreciate you, Cody. Thank you for calling, brother.

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Dash cams can really come in handy in an accident. It could also land you in jail if you've been driving like an idiot. Earl's going to share this dumb criminal story with us next.

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1: Listen, I get it. Not everyone sleeps at night. Some of us think, some of us drive, some of us pray. Granger's with you through it all. Thanks for being a part.

0: 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I'm really proud to make something that doesn't sound like anything else. Rocky Mountain Low.
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On this day in 1979, the Bellamy Brothers hit number one with If I Said You Had a Beautiful Body. And yes, it started as a pickup line. We'll talk about that in history, plus some other things that went down on this day coming up in just two songs.

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1: 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Such a powerful thing with music. It is a great song. Gives you the words when you don't have the words to speak of.
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I brought this up last hour. I'm still looking for your phone call. 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You get one more meal of your life. What would it be? 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
1: Thank you to all of our night shift workers. 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
1: Hi, my name is Frida. I work the night shift at a retirement resort community in Tucson, Arizona. And I'm just calling to say good morning.
0: Thank you so much, Rita. I appreciate your good work, and I'm glad you listen to After Midnight while you do it.

0: 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Next up, Ann Hudson joining us to dish out some Nashville news. Ann, what's on deck?
1: Oh, well, this is a new fun fact, Granger, involving Dolly Parton and Willie Nelson. I'll explain coming up in your Nashville news next.

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Okay, topic of the hour, what is your ice cream truck order? I don't know how many years it's been since you saw an ice cream truck, but what are you ordering there? 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
1: 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A 25-year-old man broke into a police department garage and somehow walked out with a vest, several weapons, and even a grenade launcher. Yeah, a grenade launcher. Earl Dibbles Jr. is going to share this true dumb criminal story with us next.

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0: 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Okay, going to the phone lines. I want to hear from you on this. What is your ice cream truck order? 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
1: It's after midnight. Crank it up. But if you wake the neighbors, don't blame us. You know what? On second thought, never mind. We don't care. 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
1: Hey, Granger. This is Carl Peters. I'm calling, man, just to say, hey, I want to thank you, man, for the good music that you keep me going with all night long. I'm a patrol supervisor for a security company here in Las Vegas, Nevada. Keep your good music coming, man.
0: Appreciate you, Carl. 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
1: I just wanna be. Hey, I'm Ella Langley. Such a powerful thing with music. It is a great song. Gives you the words when you don't have the words to speak of. I just wanna be
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0: 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Ann Hudson coming in with the latest Nashville updates. And what do you have for us today?
1: Oh, well, this is a new fun fact, Granger, involving Dolly Parton and Willie Nelson. I'll explain coming up in your Nashville news next.

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0: decades. I love that for those two. 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
1: Something that's close to my heart, small communities that I get to story tell with, and I can't wait for it.
0: 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She's so cute.
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9: Unsettled conditions continue across the West today with scattered showers lingering over parts of California and occasional rain in the Pacific Northwest. Highs there stay mainly in the 50s. In the mountains, the Sierra and portions of the Rockies could see light snow as cooler air filters south through the region. Across the Midwest, clouds mix with sunshine as temperatures hold near seasonal levels. Chicago reaches the mid-40s this afternoon, while Minneapolis stays slightly cooler with lingering cloud cover. The plains remain mostly dry with light winds and sunshine stretching from Kansas north into Nebraska and the Dakotas. Farther east, warmer air spreads from the eastern U.S., bringing mild conditions to many areas. Along the east coast, partly sunny skies push New York and Boston into the mid to upper 50s. The southeast enjoys spring-like warmth, with Atlanta in the low 70s and Miami approaching 80 degrees under bright skies today. That's your national forecast. I'm Chris Powers.
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On this day in 1979, the Bellamy Brothers hit number one with If I Said You Had a Beautiful Body. And yes, it started as a pickup line. We'll talk about that in history, plus some other things that went down on this day coming up in just two songs.

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My number is 866-607-8383. Hit me up sometime and share what you're up to, where you're listening from, what you're doing on the third shift. Again, my number is 866-607-8383. 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
3: 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Appreciate the encouragement, brother. 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

0: 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Next up, Ann Hudson joining us to dish out some Nashville news. Ann, what's on deck?
1: Oh, well, this is a new fun fact, Granger, involving Dolly Parton and Willie Nelson. I'll explain coming up in your Nashville news.

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1: 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We're a late night family. And Granger Smith is the voice that keeps the night going strong. 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

WCM's Ella Langley show. She was getting a little nervous in the dressing room when Lainey Wilson came in and they were talking, and Ella just kind of stopped, and Lainey saw what they were doing, and they both said a prayer for each other, and I thought that was awesome, man. 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

0: Miss Hardy with today's hit country 99.9 Kiss Country. It's the Eddie Fox Show. Mary and Michael in for Eddie and Amanda. They're back in tomorrow, fresh off the 61st annual ACM Awards. Thanks to Fisher House, get the interviews all set up, and our friends Bojangles getting them out there. Matter of fact, we'll see these guys at the Well October 18th in Greenville. Red Clay Stray, stop by and talk to Eddie and Amanda.
1: Red Clay Strays, we have to go ahead and just be honest for a second.
2: Yeah, so I saw a video on the internet the other day, and you walked up to the microphone, and you went, cheek, and everybody just lost it.
1: That's what we did when y'all walked through the door.
2: Yeah, because we're huge fans, man.
1: Oh, y'all. Yeah, it was kind of our big fangirl moment of the day.
2: And y'all have great hair. I mean, seriously, great eyewear.
1: Now, is there anybody during this journey that y'all have walked into a room and had a fangirl moment with? Or are y'all just so cool that you're like, no, we're the best?
3: Well, we don't think we're the best by any means.
4: No. Just kind of, Andrew freaked out over an actor that acts in Awe.
5: Yeah. Have you ever seen Lost?
1: Oh, yes.
5: Yeah. Ben Linus. It was the character. He's kind of the bad guy.
2: Yeah.
5: I was at a Brooks Brother in New York, and he was there, and I like had a full freak out. I was shaking. I had to go up and ask him for a picture, and I've never been really nervous.
1: Yeah.
5: But when it comes to musicians, I mean, they're all just kind of like normal folks.
2: Yeah.
5: So.
1: Yeah.
2: Well, you guys are on fire right now, man. We're big fans. Please don't break it. We can't buy another one.
1: So Grateful is the new album that is coming out, and you guys are actually coming to Greenville, South Carolina. We're very excited about that show. But which song from the new album are you most excited to perform on stage?
3: Really, all of them.
2: Yeah.
3: Fool's Gold is going to be cool, but I mean, Down South is cool.
6: That is one of my favorite.
3: I Don't Want to Know. I mean, they're all we're pretty proud of it. It's a great album, I think. And
2: do you sing your
3: play all of them
2: own songs in the shower?
3: No.
5: I don't know.
2: I actually saw an interview you guys talking about being in a band and how bands sometimes don't get along, and you couldn't understand that concept.
3: Yeah, I can.
2: Yeah?
3: Yeah.
6: How they break up.
2: Yeah.
1: Yeah.
2: But you guys, I mean, it works. Tell me your thoughts behind that and getting along and making it.
1: He has a story.
3: Just showing each other grace and trying to lay off of each other if you're having a bad day or something like that.
7: Laying it on thicker.
3: Or
5: laying it on thicker.
1: There you go. Yeah.
2: Tough love.
1: Yeah.
2: Tough love.
5: If a band says they don't argue, then someone's lying. I mean, we're all closer than we are to each other than our own family.
1: Yeah.
5: Of course we argue.
1: Yeah.
5: He was getting fist fights a couple of times.
2: Yeah, but that's low. I mean, it works.
5: You're
2: over
5: it in 10 minutes.
2: Yeah, it is.
5: About it, you get it figured out, and you move on.
1: Yeah.
2: But you show grace. That's great advice.
1: Yeah.
2: Mm-hmm. Well, you guys ready for the big show?
3: What's
2: any of them?
1: The big show?
2: Yeah.
6: Just what?
2: Yeah. I can imagine. It's, when you look out, you see somebody's face, you...
6: Andrew, like, whooped right at him.
5: Well, I feel like you can beat it by just putting yourself in it and making yourself in an uncomfortable situation where it's not that bad. What makes me more nervous is cameras. That's where it's
2: You
5: know, the crowd, we want as many people as possible.
2: Yeah. The way you sing, man, if you looked at me and said, I'd be like, okay, that's cool, man. You win, brother. You win, yes, yeah.
5: Don't look at him in the eyes.
2: I'm like, damn, no, don't make eye contact. It made me nervous. Steal my soul, man. It's so good to see you. He's sucking a lot out of me, man. The way you sing, I'm like, oh.
1: It's the best way possible.
2: Make my liver quiver. That's weird. It's weird, man.
1: Great place.
2: Thank
1: y'all.
2: Thank you so much.
3: Yeah, thank you guys.
0: All right, we got more from the ACM Awards with our friends at Fisher House and Bojangles with Eddie Fox Show. That's on the way. In the meantime, let's stand loud and proud for our nation's great national anthem.

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It's the Eddie Fox Show. I'm Aaron Michael in for Eddie and Amanda. Don't worry, they're back in tomorrow. They're getting some well-deserved rest today. Spending some time with Ellie after getting back late last night from Las Vegas with the 61st annual ACM Awards. Man, big thanks to Fisher House for having Eddie and Amanda get to do all the interviews, and our friends at Bojangles, of course, for helping get Eddie and Amanda out of there. Matter of fact, we got more interviews with Eddie and Amanda. They stopped and got a chat with Hudson Westbrook at the ACM Awards. Love that boy. Got that on the way for you here in two songs with Kiss Country.

0: last time we saw you was in Charlotte at the Cat Jam.
1: Oh,
0: and
1: yeah.
0: That was a big night.
2: That was fun.
0: Yeah. Yeah. Like we put some stories. You stayed a little later, huh?
2: Yeah, we had fun. We stayed after the show.
0: Yeah.
2: Which we have not been doing lately, but back then we were doing
0: a little harder.
2: We were a little less busy.
1: Yeah, I'm saying, man. You got to live it up.
3: Yeah.
1: Tell them at the hat.
0: All right, these are listener-submitted questions.
3: Yeah.
0: So if you're right. up for it, let's do it.
2: What's your guilty pleasure country song? Uh-oh.
0: In the shower, what are you belting out?
2: You know, Mexico Honey by Casey Musgraves right now.
1: All right.
2: That melody right off the top is so good.
1: You know what? He brought it up, so I've got to ask the question. Do you sing your own songs in the shower?
2: No. Never. I would know.
1: No.
2: I hear them enough on stage, unless they get stuck in my head. And then once they get stuck in my head, I'm like, okay, that one needs to come out.
1: Right. Yeah. That makes sense.
0: For someone that's 21, you're writing songs like House Again that has a lot of, you know, soul, and it's like you've been hurt, you know, just so much. Where do songs like that come from?
2: I think it comes from, like, what I listened to when I grew up. Like, it wasn't ever lighthearted songs.
3: Yeah.
2: Like, we listen to, like, Texas country that, like, really put out a message.
1: That's good
2: and, like,
1: stuff.
2: There's a lot of country stuff nowadays that, like, I feel like is, like, there's, like, swag country, and then there's, like, really emotional country, and then there's, like, up the middle, and then there's, like exaggeration in country. And yeah. I feel like you just, like, try to – I feel like my new album really, like, walks the line of, like, exaggerating but also being real in the moment. And I think, like, songs like House Again, like, that's imagery that, like, you can't really forget. And so I think it's kind of – like mixing those two and like, I don't know. I think it's just like being intentional. Like, how can I say this in the least amount of words?
1: You know, that's one of the things I said when we heard that song is that country doesn't have enough story songs anymore that really have meat and something to them. And
2: that
1: song,
2: them like space. I feel like space
1: something about that song,
2: is
1: man.
2: So rare.
1: Yeah. That's so, what country needs.
0: I think it was yesterday. Is that when I saw you tease a little Thin Ice that you were teasing on Instagram yesterday? Yeah.
2: Yeah. We got some different ones. That one leans the least country.
0: Yeah.
2: But, like, we just got done recording, like, 20 new songs, mostly sad songs.
1: Yeah.
2: And so I'm super excited to release those. Those are, like, it's a very – I feel like I, like, dialed in my sound this time.
0: Yeah.
2: And, like, that's my favorite thing is, like, it's the bluesy. I went back to the old studio. I went back to my original producer, and, like, we're going – to like House Against Sober, Take Your Time, like that exact sound. I'm super excited.
1: That's good.
0: So do you know or can you say when we can expect a new album? Ish.
2: This year.
0: Okay, ish. This year. Sometime this year.
1: And how's the this year. How's the love life?
2: It's great these days. Sometimes it gets a little shaky, but hey, we're all human out here. We're all human out here. I know, I'm like uh-oh, now I got a sad country album coming out. But now I can't relate to it, so I'm like,
1: Well, man, it's good to see you.
2: I guess.
1: It's good to see you, man. Thank you for coming by. I really appreciate it.
2: Yes, sir.
1: That's Wes McGill.
4: 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Thanks to Fisher House and Bojangles. 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
8: 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Captain Jeff Bourne Bridge, no delays. Patton Avenue, incident free, smoky.
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Kiss Country. It's the Eddie Fox Show. I'm Aaron Michael in for Eddie and Amanda. They're back in tomorrow, fresh off the 61st annual ACM Awards, where this guy won Entertainer of the Year. He stopped by with Eddie and Amanda. 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

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It's the Eddie Fox Show. I'm Aaron Michael in for Eddie and Amanda. Oh, they're back in tomorrow, fresh off the 61st annual ACM Awards. And how about we take a moment and chat with our buddy out of Silva, North Carolina, John Morgan. Lined up, ready to go from the ACM Awards. Oh, this is going to be great, man. That's coming up here in two songs. Hang on. 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

0: Rascal Flatts with today's Hit Country 99.9 at Kiss Country. It's the Eddie Fox Show. I'm Aaron Michael in for Eddie and Amanda. They're back in tomorrow, taking a day to relax after the 61st annual ACM Awards. Man, got them out of Vegas with the Friends of Fisher House to interview all the stars. I mean, all of them. Good God. And of course, our friends Bojangles saying, hey, you know what? We want to make sure they get out there safe and sound. So thank you to Fisher House and Bojangles. All right, Eddie and Amanda got to catch up with Silva, North Carolina's very own John Morgan.
1: So John Morgan walks up here. We're like, dude, are you running from somebody? Are you in the program?
2: No worries, it's still there.
3: I didn't cut my hair. I'm saving that for when my career tanks and I need a rebrand. I'll come out as something
2: new. That's going
1: to
2: happen, yeah.
1: Man, look, if I had written as many big songs as you have written, I'd be at the house in my drawers, wearing my hair any way I wanted to.
3: I've thought about it a lot.
1: I'm still made for it, so yeah.
2: And he always says he's written like every Jason Aldean song.
1: I mean, literally. That's got to be so cool, man.
3: It is cool, man. I've just been pinching myself the last couple of years. You know, it's you find yourself in a predicament if you're not ready for opportunities. And that's one thing that I'll never say I'm the best writer, the best singer, best guitar player. I live in Nashville. I know that's not the case. You know, there's so many talented people there, but I will outwork you.
1: Yeah.
3: I will outwork you. I will get better. And that's, thankfully, I was able to have time to do that early on when I moved to Nashville to be ready for when it came.
1: Yes, sir.
3: I've just been hanging on for dear life since. Mm-hmm.
1: Do we talk about him being a Jackson County feller?
2: I know, right?
1: I grew up in Macon County, so we're pretty, I mean, that's neighbors,
2: yeah,
1: you know.
2: Yeah, y'all are definitely neighbors.
3: I'll be Kansas.
4: You know that.
1: Pull up Ancestry, I guarantee you.
2: Everybody
1: somewhere
2: that's close to back home, we have to ask, what is your go-to Bojangles order?
3: Oh, yeah. I'm definitely getting some Bo-berries. I'm a Cajun filet guy.
1: Yeah, same.
3: You can't not do it.
2: Yeah.
1: No. There's one on the strip, apparently, here. A Bojangles.
3: Really?
1: Yeah, that's what somebody told us.
2: If you're missing home, there you go.
3: Told me that.
1: Well, we talked to somebody else about it, and they said it can't be the same. It can't be. I mean, I don't know. We'll see. We might find out.
2: Do you think they have sweet tea?
1: You think it'd be the same, though? I mean, it'd be sweet tea.
3: It's sugar water.
1: Yeah, it's sweetened tea, not sweet tea. I think it's a big difference.
3: You ever got that? The first time, it was crazy. The first time I went to Nashville, made a trip out there, I can't remember the place that we went. It's been so long, but I ordered sweet tea and they gave me sugar water and tea.
2: Oh.
3: A pitcher of both.
2: Wow.
1: Where was that? It wasn't Brown's Diner. No, I guarantee you.
3: It was an Italian place.
2: So we had some listeners submit some questions.
1: Oh, yeah.
2: If you are willing to draw one out of there.
1: Fox Family Hat.
2: They're not bad.
1: I don't think.
2: I don't think they're any more bad.
1: Hey.
3: Oh, what's your guilty pleasure song? It's got to be Ella's "Be Hurt."
1: Good song, man. Good song. That's good. It's good. Is there any song that you turn up really loud when you're cruising down the road, but you get to a stoplight, you're like, oh, let me just turn this down a little bit?
3: Oh, turn it down.
1: Yeah, because you're kind of embarrassed. I'll go first. Mbop Hanson.
2: Do you know Mbop Hanson?
1: You know that song? I'm sorry, man. It's got a groove to it.
3: I do know it. And I didn't see that one coming.
1: Nobody does. Nobody ever does. But well, I crank it up and I pull up on Patton Avenue. I'm like, I can't. I mean, I got to turn this down, man.
3: Well, I hate to say this because it's kind of, I'm like super fan. But yesterday I was actually driving downtown. It's funny you said this. I'm driving downtown Nashville. I'm leaving my right or what I was doing. And I had Alison Krauss in Union Station just dying.
1: That's awesome.
3: Cranked, and I pulled up beside this guy, and he was listening to.
1: Oh, man.
3: I knew it was Kenny. who's the old. Can't think of his name. Kenny Shepherd. You know Kenny Shepherd?
1: Oh, yeah.
3: He was blaring, dude, and I was like, I can't comply with that one.
1: Let me just turn this down.
3: It was an interesting moment where we're both like, all right.
2: You're playing Kid Myself a lot. We love that song. But what do we have to look forward to from you for the rest of the year?
3: A lot, man. I actually just got out of the cave and being in the studio for about a month. We literally, this week we wrapped up a couple days ago, so we're in the mixing phase of a new record, and for me, I mean, to be honest with you, I'm just happy I got another one in.
1: Yeah.
3: You know, you never know, and I think you know, in this business, you can come out as fast as you come in. And
1: yes,
3: so,
1: sir.
3: I was just thankful to get another one in and get to be as hands-on as I wanted to be when I moved here, when I moved to Nashville. Like, you know, production was kind of my foot in the door. I knew that world enough to be dangerous, and I was good enough at guitar and all that. And then now getting to do my own stuff. I mean, I'm getting to co-produce, I'm getting to play, I'm getting to write the songs.
4: Living the dream.
3: Man, I really am. And I'm very fortunate to get to do that, because I know a lot of guys don't, but it's been fun, and I'm really pumped about our new stuff.
4: You make it Western North Cagalacky proud, my brother.
3: Thank you, bro.
4: Thank you. Thank you so much,
3: man. Big fan of you, man. Big fan of you.
4: You hang up.
3: No. No, maybe.
4: No, man. Thank you.
3: I appreciate all your support, man. It's been a lot to me.
4: Yes, sir. Good to see you, man.
0: John Morgan from Silva, North Carolina. Man, we love that boy. More from the ACM Awards straight ahead with the Eddie Fox Show.
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And I'd say, what a great interview. If you missed some of the highlights from it on Instagram, I got it for you there at 999 Kiss Country. 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Dasha and Austin with more ACM Award interviews coming up. Matter of fact, we got Riley Green on the way.

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0: There's Thomas Redd with today's Hit Country, 99.9 Kiss Country. It's the Eddie Fox Show. I'm Aaron Michael in for Eddie and Amanda. They're back in tomorrow, fresh off the 61st annual ACM Awards. Got out to Vegas with our friends at Fisher House, Interview of the Stars. Our friends at Bojangles, man, they hooked us up again, Eddie and Amanda there. And this was a big one. We know Amanda was excited about this one. I'm not so sure about Eddie. Riley Green for the ACM Awards.
1: Riley Green, thank you so much for taking time. We've already made it weird.
2: You're a singer. You have a song. Are you? Or I seen the Prilosec commercial.
3: I would do one, honestly.
1: I like you probably Wilson because I see you
3: at
1: everywhere.
3: This, right? At this point, it's pretty obvious. I don't say no to much.
2: Hey, you're on fire though, man. Yeah. I mean,
3: it's going
2: the
3: well.
2: Chair. You got the chair.
3: I got the chair. Yeah. Kelly sent me the chair out to Atlanta at my show. I got to play around with it, press the button, and it's going to be awesome.
2: That's fitting for a country star. The chair, George Strait, I think.
1: When you were asked to be a judge, was it like an immediate yes? Or
3: yeah, how do you turn that down? Yeah. I mean, look at what it did for Blake Shelton's career and even Luke Bryan with, what's he on?
2: That one show?
3: The other one.
2: Yeah.
3: Anyway, some other show. But no, it's such great exposure. And, you know, the other things, like, you can take some up-and-coming kid and, I mean, I've at least got some advice for him. I know what not to do.
2: Exactly.
1: Now, do you feel like you already have an idea of what it is that you're looking for that will get you to turn, or you're just going to wait till that moment happens?
3: I don't have a clue. I mean, obviously, I'm a big fan of traditional country, but I grew up in that burnt CD era. I used to listen to all kind of music, so there's no telling.
2: Wait, can I audition right now?
3: What?
2: They said I love you. Till I die.
3: It's pretty good.
2: She told him, you'll forget in time. Would you turn your...
3: Maybe. I'd have my hand on the button.
1: You're covering over.
3: Yeah.
2: Man, you are doing so well. Yeah. Marshall's, obviously, the emotion that you bring to the screen is amazing. You're talented as you could be. I mean, now you're on The Voice. What's next?
3: I hope not much. I hope I get a little break after this. I've really enjoyed acting. I plan on trying to do some more of that. We're reading for a couple of things now. So it's definitely something I feel like I can get better at.
2: Yeah.
3: You know, I felt like I was more comfortable with the last episode than the first one. So it's fun to have that kind of challenge at this part of my career because, you know, as far as like playing shows, I don't get nervous for that anymore. So it's nice to have something that makes you
2: challenge. Yeah, that makes sense. Yeah.
1: Have to do something because everybody is heartbroken that you're not on that show anymore. It was such a short run.
3: I wasn't very upset that I died, for one, just because it was hunt season and I was having a lot of Utah to film.
2: We haven't seen the episode. What do you mean?
3: Oh. I'm very sick.
2: I don't feel well.
3: But I feel like people who got to know the character, Garrett, started to feel for him, and then they miss him now. That's a good way to leave.
1: Yeah.
2: Do you get too deep into that character? Is it easy to lose yourself into that?
3: No. Hey, it was much more difficult for me to, you know, I mean, I've never lived through anything that's got me like a former Navy SEAL with extreme PTSD.

0: that's something you want to do justice when you portray that. And I talked to some Navy SEALs they had on set, kind of at our disposal to go pick their brains, and that helped a lot. But no, I mean, that's a stretch for me. So yeah. I hope I did well.
1: Well, I think you did. I think you nailed it, man. Who is the biggest name in your contact list on your phone now that you've gone Hollywood on The Voice?
0: Charles Barkley, maybe.
1: Oh man, yeah. That's pretty good.
0: Yeah. I mean, he's physically the biggest.
2: So, if you were in jail, who is the one person you would call to get you out that you think would answer and be like, "Yeah, I'll be right there"?
0: I don't have a lot of responsible people in my phone. I'm trying to think.
1: They all be right there with
0: maybe
1: you.
0: Maybe Kelly Clarkson. I got her number.
2: Good choice.
1: You think she would bail you out?
0: I hope so. She got plenty of money. She probably.
1: Yeah. Thank you, sir, for your
2: time.
1: Thank
2: you for taking time.
1: Good to see you, my friend.
3: 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All right, more ahead next hour. We will stop out with Ashley McBride. We'll stop by with Chris Young as well, right here with the Eddie Fox Show.
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6: Light delays future 26 eastbound between Broadway Street and 240. Smoky Park Highway northbound is slow.
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10: Unsettled conditions continue across the West today with scattered showers lingering over parts of California and occasional rain in the Pacific Northwest. Highs there stay mainly in the 50s. In the mountains, the Sierra and portions of the Rockies could see light snow as cooler air filters south through the region. Across the Midwest, clouds mix with sunshine as temperatures hold near seasonal levels. Chicago reaches the mid-40s this afternoon, while Minneapolis stays slightly cooler with lingering cloud cover. The plains remain mostly dry with light winds and sunshine stretching from Kansas north into Nebraska and the Dakotas. Farther east, warmer air spreads from the eastern U.S., bringing mild conditions to many areas. Along the east coast, partly sunny skies push New York and Boston into the mid to upper 50s. The southeast enjoys spring-like warmth, with Atlanta in the low 70s and Miami approaching 80 degrees under bright skies today. That's your national forecast. I'm Chris Powers.
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Ella Langley, choosing Texas with today's Hit Country 99.9 Kiss Country. It's the Eddie Fox Show. I'm Aaron Michael in for Eddie and Amanda, fresh off the 61st annual ACM Awards. 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

with George Burns yesterday for the ACM Awards. Again, all these interviews were airing, and then even more that we haven't got a chance to put on air yet. We'll have them for you podcasted later on this week when Eddie and Amanda get back. Don't you worry about that, all right? It's 99.9 Kiss Country, the Eddie Fox Show. 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

0: There's Morgan Wallen with today's Hit Country 99.9 and Kiss Country. It's the Eddie Fox Show. I'm Aaron Michael in for Eddie and Amanda. They are back in tomorrow, fresh off the 61st annual ACM Awards. Thanks to Fisher House, who set up all the interviews for Eddie and Amanda. And of course, our friends at Bojangles that got them out there. One of the big interviews, love her. Here's Eddie and Amanda with Ashley McBride.
1: Man,
2: you know, Ashley McBride, I've been a huge fan of yours for a very long time.
3: Thank you.
2: It is an honor to talk to you, and thank you for being here with us this morning. A lot of great things happening. You just announced your Into the Wild tour.
3: Yes.
2: Your new album is out, Wild.
3: Oh, my gosh.
2: And what song are you most excited to perform on this new tour?
3: Performing these songs, like even in rehearsal. So, you know, you record the record, and then a year later, the record comes out. So those songs don't get to be messed with at all.
2: Yeah.
3: When we got into rehearsals to start messing with these, after we sang Hand Me Downs, we went outside for a cigarette. Well, and some of us were like, that rocked. We're going out. Some of us were like, oh my God. That and the song Wild. So we're singing it and just looking at each other in rehearsal spaces going, can you believe we got to release this song?
2: Well, I'm very excited for the new tour. I just saw you in Greenville with Eric Church.
3: Loved it.
2: Being with
3: Eric Church it's the way touring should feel.
2: I will say I was a little upset because you didn't come out and sing with him that night.
3: Yeah, it was weird that night. There was a plan. You know how
1: she called me. She's like, I'm so angry with Ashley right
3: there,
1: now.
3: There's a plan. And I'm like, you know, Eric likes to change things up.
2: I'm going to blame him for that. Okay.
1: So first of all, I want to say I'm extremely impressed. You worked Dahlonega into a song.
3: Thank you. I'm also impressed.
1: I don't think I could spell that before
3: matter
1: that
3: of fact,
1: particular
3: that's
1: song.
3: Why it's in the song?
1: I appreciate
3: when
1: it.
3: Jesse Rice talked about the bar in Dahlonega, and I was like, "Oh, that sounds hard to spell. We should put it in a song." And then we did.
1: Well, it's like Gwen Stefani and B A N. You know,
2: yeah.
1: So
2: yeah,
1: it works.
2: It
1: works.
2: We all learned how to spell bananas.
1: Yeah. And secondly, you are. I feel like you are such an inspiration. You're open. You're honest. You're
3: Thank
1: real.
3: You.
1: And I mean, real to a fault. I don't see a lot of people doing that. And you're also like a soothsayer. Country soothsayer.
2: I will say, the recent podcast that you were on where you're talking about being a difficult woman, I think that for everybody, like on your side of the business, our side of the business, women, we were all like, man, like I was telling him, I was watching it and I was like,
1: chicken skin, same chicken skin, thinking about it.
2: My soul.
3: Good.
2: Said that.
3: Because we get labeled as difficult for doing very little. And I just want to go, I know, I said something about it.
2: Yeah.
3: I'm such a jerk.
1: Oh my God.
2: Love it. Keep doing it.
3: Thank you.
2: Yeah. So how do you recently I've dealt with people online, you know, saying mean things. Comments. Like, how do you deal with those moments?
3: If you're getting mean comments online, congratulations. Because it means you've got enough going on that people want to say something about it. And nobody who's doing more work than you is ever going to make a comment like that.
2: Love that.
1: See, I
3: only
1: think
3: people who
1: haters,
3: are doing way less.
1: If you have five haters now, you need 10 by the end of the summer because you're doing something right.
2: I'm trusting.
3: Most of it's bots anyway.
2: Yeah.
3: And if you ever need to make yourself feel better, just click on the name. You'll see it says like zero followers.
2: Yeah.
1: Exactly.
3: Zero posts or whatever.
2: Yeah.
1: Exactly.
3: And just, you know, what? And it's fine.
2: Yeah.
3: And you're like, sometimes I get in the comment section if we posted something that I'm excited about and I scan to be like, how much hate is there? Because that means I got a lot of engagement.
2: Yeah. So thank you.
3: And it's also kind of gross that we kind of gauge success a little bit on how much hate.
2: I know.
3: I feel like we should call the Ghostbusters. Remember like the pink slime? And I'm like, I feel like this needs to be addressed. There's a pink slime under the city. Like, what is that? Oh, that's hate.
1: It's an honor to meet you, truly. And we wish you the best of luck in everything you do. In Vegas, what is the one thing you do every time you come to Vegas? First thing you do?
3: I'm a foodie.
1: Yeah. So you went to Bojangles on the strip.
3: I haven't gotten to go anywhere.
2: Oh no.
3: But it's on my list to do today. There won't be much time.
1: Because
3: all you know how the award shows are. It's all chaos. But that's what I'm most interested in because I don't do any of the fun things that Vegas offers.
1: And there's quite a few.
3: There are quite a few. But I do food.
2: Well, you enjoy your meal.
1: It's a shame they shut down the town at like 10 o'clock. Yeah, they roll the sidewalks up. So
2: have
1: I hear.
2: Bed. Yeah.
1: It's good to see you, man. Thank you.
2: Thank you
1: for
2: so much
1: everything.
2: For your time. Of course.
0: That is Ashley McBride from the 61st Annual ACM Awards. Again, thanks to Fisher House and our friends Bojangles. We got more interviews on the way with the Eddie Fox Show.
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Kiss Hit Country 99.9 at Kiss Country. It's the Eddie Fox Show. I'm Aaron Michael in for Eddie and Amanda. They are back in tomorrow, recovering today from the 61st annual ACM Awards. Again, thanks to Fisher House for getting all the interviews set up for Eddie and Amanda, and then Bojangles for getting them out there. You know, we've had Chris Young play a few Kiss Country shows in the past, guitar jams and winter jams and whatnot. He's one of my favorite guys in country. I've got his interview with Eddie and Amanda for the ACM Awards on the way here in two songs.

0: anything yet today, and I feel all like right. you're the one.
1: He said, if anybody's going to know this, it's going to be Chris.
2: All right, all right. That is a lot of pressure. I've known you for a long time, so right. come on.
0: Here we go. Cluck, cluck, cluck, cluck, cluck, cluck, cluck, cluck. Cluck, cluck, cluck, cluck, cluck.
2: That's George Jones.
0: I knew. You get my cluck.
2: Yeah, I get your cluck.
1: I don't know if that's a good thing or not.
2: I don't know if that counts as a good thing. I'm hoping that's like a good check mark in my column.
0: Well, we bonded when I gave your sister that year's worth of ice cream many, many years ago.
2: By the way, for anybody that's like, what George Jones was, did he say I love you till I die?
1: I mean, you can continue.
0: Oh, man. That's so good, man. That's so good.
1: Wait, what? You gave his sister what?
0: 3 years of worth of ice cream.
2: Yes, that actually is true.
0: Yeah.
2: One time as a kid.
0: Bluebell.
2: We won a contest on air for our local country radio station. And my sister won, of course, not me. But she got a full year's worth supply of ice cream.
0: Yeah. I'm so proud of it. So what is up in your world nowadays, man? What are you doing? Singing, picking, and grinning, and
2: you know,
1: about to open a new bar.
2: Nothing. I didn't just totally fly straight here to do radio interviews out of Nashville. I've been up since like technically 7 a.m. time here.
0: Yeah.
2: Got on a flight, came out to see you guys, and obviously new album, new team with Black River. I just celebrated 20 years of having a record deal.
0: Congrats, man.
2: I hope that makes you feel really old.
0: It does, but good at the same time.
2: But new singles getting ready to drop this summer on 615. We did that on purpose.
0: Oh, yeah.
2: I didn't come here to leave. Big old tempo, fun song.
0: Yeah.
2: Also have a deluxe of the album dropping on my birthday on the 12th.
0: Happy birthday.
2: So got a song with Shaylin. Another song that we're going to announce, and then a third song that'll be on there as well that a buddy of mine wrote. So
0: just cool, man.
2: Adding to what's already out there. That's the way we all do it anyway.
0: Yeah, man.
2: I'm just very, very excited about everybody I'm working with. And
0: it's a good place to be. You know, when you got a good team and you know where you're at, you know your place. I think you found yourself, man. That's good.
2: Well, I actually saw somebody that walked in just behind the camera, not that you guys can see, but that I worked with for my very first visit to country radio. This guy named Josh Eastler's walking around here. So it's
0: full circle.
2: It's wild. Yeah, full circle for sure.
0: What is it like to be in this moment right now? You start with all these hopes and dreams and thoughts and wishes, but when you get to this point, how's it feel, man? I mean, is it everything you thought it would be? Expected?
2: No, it's way more.
0: Yeah.
2: I didn't think I'd be, you know, out here going to the ACMs. I knew I'd be watching them. But I didn't know that I'd be here and that, you know, people would be playing my records on the radio and listening to them sitting at their house and streaming them and all the crazy things that have happened to me over the years as far as being a Grand Ole Opry member.
0: Yeah.
2: There's just a lot of stuff like that I couldn't ever have envisioned. I could have wished for it.
0: Yeah.
2: But it's,
0: We love you, man. We're so proud of you. So proud of you. Thank you for coming by and saying howdy.
2: Absolutely.
0: So good to see you.
2: I'm glad I got your clucking.
3: I'm glad he got the clucking too. I love that, man. Chris Young. And again, all these interviews we've had yesterday and today, and there's even more that we haven't gotten on the air yet. 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
7: Traffic is busy 240 eastbound between I-40 and Bavard Road due to an accident. Future 26 eastbound.
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It's the Eddie Fox Show. I'm Aaron Michael, in for Eddie and Amanda. Good morning. They are back in tomorrow, fresh off the 61st annual ACM Awards. All right, that's your chance at $1,000. 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

0: There's Carrie and Undoing with today's Hit Country 99.9 at Kiss Country. It's the Eddie Fox Show. Mayor Michael again in for Eddie and Amanda. They're back in tomorrow. Man, big thanks to our friends at Fisher House getting Eddie and Amanda out to the ACM Awards to interview all the artists. Bojangles saying, hey, I want Eddie and Amanda there to accept their ACM Award in person. Man, we cannot thank the folks at Bojangles enough. They're just absolutely incredible. And I'll be honest, I've not been able to text with Eddie and Amanda, but trying to give them their space, want them home and relax, but I want to know if they found the Bojangles supposedly in Vegas. Is there really Bojangles in Vegas? I didn't know that, so I guess we'll find out. Anyway, but all the interviews for the ACM Awards, Eddie and Amanda, we're going to get them podcasted this week so you can listen to them. And man, when I say they caught up with everybody, it's amazing. So we appreciate, again, Fisher House and our friends at Bojangles for making the 61st annual ACM Awards. And Eddie and Amanda, your ACM Small Market Personality of the Year. 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

0: 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What does this sound like when you win $1,000? A little bit like Giselle here.
1: 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Is this real?
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Luke Bryan, Country and She Knows It. It's Angie Ward. It's 99.9 Kiss Country with one of our all-time favorites. Here's Gary Allen.

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It's Chris Jansen, Me and a Beer.

It's Angie Ward. Ella Langley reminded me of Taylor Swift at like the American Music Awards or the Grammys. Remember when Taylor won so many awards, she couldn't hold them all backstage? That happened to Ella. She dropped one of her ACM awards in the press conference. It's a good problem to have. Here she is, choosing Texas.

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All right. I love everybody. I said, especially in Canton, and my friends started texting me. They're like, what about me? Listen, if you're in Swannanoa or Clyde or Marshall or Fairview, Alexander, where am I? Who am I missing? Maggie Valley, Black Mountain. I love you all. It's Kiss Country.

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I'm Angie Ward. 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

show of invisible hands, how many of you ever had your dad turn around and go, "You two stop fighting in the back seat. I'm going to turn this truck around." That's what this song is about. Kinda. 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

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Well, I mean, South Carolina. 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

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Leave me a message. 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

The lovely Ella Langley, big winner at the ACM Awards. She took home 5 of the 7 she was nominated for. You could be a big winner on 99.9 Kiss Country. Coming up after Luke Combs, another $1,000 winning keyword.

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We talked for a long time. And there is one t-shirt he will never wear. You got to listen to the podcast to find out what it is.

Tim McGraw with one of our all-time favorites. He had a really cool mullet back then. He did. 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

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If I can do anything for you today, just let me know at AaronMichaelFM on my Instagram, X, and TikTok. It's Mr. Billy Currington now.

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1: Prettiest girl I've ever seen. 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

Kiss Country. 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

And don't forget, Brad Paisley is the pre-race concert for the Coca-Cola 600 in Charlotte this weekend. That's an exciting night, man. If you're going there, that'd be kind of cool. 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

Gabby Barrett with Today's Hit Country, 99.9 Kiss Country. You know, Morgan Wallen hits Clemson here in just a little over a month. I'm just saying, you may want to keep it locked right here with 99.9 Kiss Country. We may have a chance when you get those tickets.

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Tucker Wetmore with Today's Hit Country 99.9 and Kiss Country. Man, I cannot get over Eric Church and his graduation speech at Chapel Hill. If you haven't heard that yet, take the 18 minutes to go watch it. It's incredible. The Chief here and Springsteen.

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I want to get your thoughts on this. All over Reddit today, not around here, but some restaurants have been charging no tipping fees. You go in, you eat, you don't tip. They recharge your card anyway. What? At Aaron Michael FM on my Instagram, X, and TikTok. I will chat about it.

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0: 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You know, Stanley having a pretty darn good Tuesday, winning $1,000.
1: Did I really? Are you serious?
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0: Brantley and Bottoms Up with today's Hit Country 99.9 Kiss Country. Get a first check of the afternoon traffic here in just a moment. All right, so let me go over to, I got Caroline here. Hey, Caroline. Here's the deal. This is not around here, okay? I saw this on Reddit, though. It's going crazy. Some restaurants have started charging a no tipping fee. So they posted this publicly. Apparently, that's how they get away with it. And that you accept that this fee is there if you go eat there. But if you eat there and you don't tip, they'll recharge your card. Pretty much a tip anyway. What do you think about this?
1: I'll say I don't agree with that at all. But again, if you're going out to eat, you need to tip because, you know, waiters and waitresses, that's what they make their livelihood off of. So I'm just gonna say that.
0: I mean, I get what you're saying. That is how waiters and waitresses make their livelihood. Yes, but if you choose not to tip, that's your choice. Like, you can't go charge my card again. Like, I don't know. That feels weird. What do you think? At Aaron Michael FM on my Instagram, X, and TikTok today. We'll chat about this on that ride home.
2: Traffic slow 240 westbound between Charlotte Street and Montford Avenue. 26 eastbound slow between I-40 and the French.
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I'm Aaron Michael. Thank you so much for having us on and letting us be that soundtrack for your ride home. You Combs, Thomas Fred. How about this Carolina boy getting rolling here? Mr. John Morgan, a kid myself.

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0: 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All right, Katie, restaurants with a no tipping fee added. What do you think?
1: No, I don't like the way that sounds.
0: No, me either. Not at all.
1: Yeah, no, I don't think I'd go for that. I can tell you right now, my boyfriend would not go for that either. So, no.
0: I don't know anybody that would be like, oh, yeah, that's totally fine. I'm like, heck no. Yeah.

0: 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You know, it's the final week for you to win $1,000 with $1,000. Thank you.
1: Wow, that's great. Fantastic. Alrighty.
0: That's James who got his money. You want to win too? 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

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Guess what I remembered? I don't have to get up in the morning. 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

0: Chris Jansen, Amina Beer, 99.9 Kiss Country, Today's Hit Country, Sarah Fletcher, a grand. What would you do with it?
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The Curse of the Bambino, that came to an end when this song released in 2004. That was in the Red Sox, won their first World Series in 86 years. 99.8 Kiss Country, today's Hit Country.

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0: Dylan Scott, what he'll never have. My name's Corey. I'm all about service here. So, Mandy in Waynesville, I've got your song on right now, Carrie Underwood.
1: Woohoo! Thank you.
0: You're welcome. Hey, can you leave me a 5-star review on Yelp, please? I could use it right now. 99.9 Kiss Country, Tad Day's Hit Country.